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0: Casey Kasem has unlocked the American Top 40 vaults and is replaying original shows from the 80s. This week, Casey takes you back to May 17th, 1980. That's when Bob Seger was running Against the Wind. Charlie Doerr listened to The Pilot of the Airwaves. Dolly Parton was starting over again. And Lips, Inc. took us to Funky Town. You'll hear those songs, all the top 40 hits, and the long-distance dedications from May 17th, 1980, right here on American Top 40, The 80s.
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Blue Radio, how long on 89.9 The Wave? It's Get Up with Dominic Diamond. Let's begin the show as we do every morning by asking you to rise if you're able to do so. Remove your headgear and join me in the singing of our glorious national anthem.

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Get up with Dominic Diamond. 6 o'clock club topic today is, what was the last thing you got off Amazon? And why? And was it worth it? 902-536-6368. I'm just being nosy today, let's face it.

0: Smokey Robinson and the Miracles, Tears of a Clown on 89.9 The Wave. It's Get Up with Dominic Diamond. Right, normally at this point I'll say, right, it says time for the 6 o'clock club roll call, and I'll push a button and there'll be drums coming in. Unfortunately, I got in today and again, someone's been tinkering with the studio a little bit, and as a result of normally of 3 monitors, which is what you need to run this show, and I've only got one. So everything's crunched up in the same screen, and not a lot of stuff is working. I wouldn't be nice if people told you these things, or maybe even just fix the things after they were in tinkering, but they're not. So let's just pretend that we're having a runner, a drummer, and let's, I can't access the text on the computer. Let me see if I can access the text on my phone, because at the end of the day, the red light goes on and I have to talk. And it's me that carries the can for everything. Anyway, the 6 o'clock club topic today is, what was the last thing you bought on Amazon? And why? What was it worth it? Happy Thursday, Dominic Mark, with a C from the Kofir. Red mason jar lids to match the colour scheme in my kitchen. And definitely worth it. Now they match the small appliances. Oh, look at you, Mark, with a C from the Cove, with your colour-coordinated kitchen. Must be nice to have a colour-coordinated kitchen. That's lovely. That's what they call accents, isn't it? In design terms, they talk about accents popping. Yep. Sansi has texted Dino 253-66-3668. Something to fix our trailer hasn't arrived yet, but hopefully it's helpful. Oh, I like that. I like the lack of detail there. Something to fix our trailer. It could be anything. It could be like a spark plug. It could be like a new tire. It could be some form of ancient sacrifice kit that you're going to sacrifice to get your trailer working again, because nothing else has worked. I think I might sacrifice the same setup to try and get a working studio today. Doug Steelbreaker in Dartmouth, the last thing I ordered from Amazon was a tool for making sushi called a sushi bazooka. Oh, sushi bazooka, that was my stripper name in the 80s. Was it worth it? Absolutely, I love sushi. A sushi bazooka, I love it. 902-536-6368, I knew this was going to be a good topic. What's the last thing you ordered off Amazon and why?
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Get up with Dominic Diamond. It's 6:16. All right, what was the last thing you ordered on Amazon? What was it like? Was it worth it? 902-536-6368. Shoot me a text now. And we'll get into them after Baltimore. It's Tarzan Boy, 89.9 The Wave.

0: 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Get up with Dominic Diamond. 6 o'clock club topic today. So what was the last thing you ordered on Amazon? And was it worth it? And why did you order it? Mary in Dartmouth. Good morning. Phew, late this morning. That's all right. You got here in the end, Mary. That's all that matters. Last thing I ordered from Amazon, foot lotion. Now I'm just slip sliding away. I'll bet you are, Mary. Jill from Sambro, soccer cleats. That's very brave. Ordering like any kind of footwear off the internet, because you don't get a chance to try. Well, I guess you, when you get them, you can try them on, then you can just send them back, I guess. But that's a bit of a... Unless you've got perfect feet. And by perfect feet, Jill, I mean like, you know, like those feet that you just know the size. Like mine, I can't, because they're quite wide and one foot is slightly longer than the other. So there's no way I can kind of go standard. Like, no, I need bespoke footwear. That's why I go to places like Souls in Motion. Jenna from Sambro. Sugar-free coffee syrup for Jeff. Good for you, Jenna, looking after your dad like that. Jeff from Sambro, I don't order anything that I'm aware of. I've got daughters and a wife for that. The last thing that I ordered off of Amazon was a series of stretch bands to try and fix my knee for the upcoming Blue Nose Marathon, which is this Sunday, goes off at 8 a.m. And I, in fact, I've actually ordered so many things off Amazon in the last couple of months to try and help me get through this marathon, like rollers and bands for this and lotions for that and anti-chafe. Oh boy, I could bore you for hours about the world of anti-chafe when it comes to running. And you may mock, but the other night when I went out to do my 14K, I was in a rush and I didn't put on the anti-chafe. Like I say, I'm a big fan of anti-chafe.
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3: A mix of sun and cloud today with wind from the southeast gusting to 40, a high of 16, and a high UV index. Cloudy tonight with 2 to 4 millimeters of showers on the way, a risk of a thunder shower overnight with wind from the northeast gusting to 50, except 70 along parts of the coast, and a low of 8. And 10 to 15 millimeters of rain tomorrow with the risk of a thunder shower in the morning, winds gusting to 50 and a high of 12.
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Get up with Dominic Diamond, 6:27. Right, last text on the topic of what was the last thing you bought on Amazon and what was it like? Was it worth it? Tim from Rawdon. I didn't buy this off Amazon. I bought this off Facebook Marketplace. But I ended up buying the shoes of a dead man. Of course you did. I think there's a whole section on Facebook.

marketplace for shoes of dead men, isn't there? You've got like trailers, properties for rent, shoes of dead men. Yeah. But was it at least a pair or was it a single shoe? Oh, Jesus Jones taking us up to the news. 89.9 The Wave.

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1: Good morning. A Supreme Court judge has reserved sentencing for convicted Dartmouth fraudster Alyssa Catherine McGilvery. The 53-year-old previously pleaded guilty to 19 fraud, forgery, and identity-related offenses, along with a charge for possessing an unauthorized rifle. According to the Herald, Crown prosecutors are seeking a 5-year prison sentence, while the defense is asking for a sentence of 3.5 years. Court heard McGilvery used multiple aliases and forged documents over more than a decade to defraud employers, government programs, and co-workers. One scheme involved using fake death certificates to collect bereavement leave and donations from colleagues at a business in Lower Sackville. The judge will hand down McGilvery's sentence on May 21st. Halifax Regional RCMP say a 47-year-old man was arrested for impaired driving and arson last weekend. Officers responded around 7:50 a.m. on Saturday to a report that a man was burning things that didn't belong to him in Harrigan Cove after driving his truck to a location on McDonald Cove Road. Police say Stephen James Manette was arrested for mischief and failed a roadside breath test. He has also been charged with 3 counts of assault as well as arson and 2 impaired driving offenses. The RCMP say they're continuing to investigate the homicide of Jarrell Aaron Wright, who was shot in North Preston on May 13th of 2009. Police say Wright was standing in a shared driveway on Clarence Street when he was hit by shots fired from a passing vehicle. He was transported to hospital, where he later died. Investigators believe Wright was not alone in the driveway at the time of the shooting and not the intended target, but despite ongoing investigative efforts, the homicide remains unsolved. Questions are being raised about a promised regional airline service that still hasn't launched. Last August, Ottawa, along with PEI, Nova Scotia, and New Brunswick, announced a $9 million agreement with PAL Airlines to provide daily flights linking Charlottetown, Halifax, Sydney, Fredericton, and Moncton. However, the regional air service was expected to begin late last year, but never did, and there's been little in the way of explanation. PEI Premier Rob Lance says negotiations with PAL Airlines to provide the service are ongoing, but added that recent rising jet fuel costs have complicated the process. In sports, Colorado beat Minnesota 4-3 in overtime to win the series in 5 games and advance to the Western Conference Final. Moncton at Chicoutimi 4-3 to tie the Q League Final at 2 games apiece. In the NBA playoffs, Cleveland beat Detroit in overtime for a 3-2 series lead. And in the majors, Dalton Varsho hit a grand slam in the 10th inning to lift the Blue Jays to a 5-3 win over Tampa Bay. Elsewhere, Baltimore shut out the Yankees 7-0 and Boston beat Philadelphia 3-1. Now you're up to date. I'm James Faulkner.
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1: A mix of sun and cloud today with wind from the southeast gusting to 40, a high of 16, and a high UV index. Cloudy tonight with 2 to 4 millimeters of showers on the way, a risk of a thunder shower overnight with wind from the northeast gusting to 50, except 70 along parts of the coast, and a low of 8. And 10 to 15 millimeters of rain tomorrow with the risk of a thunder shower in the morning, winds gusting to 50, and a high of 12.

0: 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Time for the 6:40 Shorty then. Right, this is a good one today. 6:40 Shorty is an audio clip from somewhere in history. Ties in with an anniversary. You got to work out what it is. So I want to know is what electrifying actor is being discussed here. It was about trying to do a hit TV series and a movie at the same time. Who's the actor being discussed?
1: So they came and said, we want for the movie, but there was no way. It was right during the season. There was just no way we could make that happen. We'd have to have not done so we go about our business. They have another actor, and then they're in to the shooting several million dollars, and they are not happy. And Stephen called me and said, I need a favor. Is this possible now that you guys have done so much? Could we have now? If we threw out all this footage and just start over, and they'd come up with a way, they were going to shoot nights and weekends, and they had isolated the scenes so that they didn't have to go back in and shoot the whole scene again. They could just shoot Mike's part, his angle. I had only one condition, which is that not ever drive himself, because he was, first of all, he was in his, I'm in a Ferrari, I can drive as fast as I want, no one will ever give me a ticket, I'm mode, which was true. And plus he'd be going back and forth, you know, so. And that was great. They had a bed made for him in the back of a SUV or whatever it was in those days. And so he would sleep on the way to Universal or whatever the location was.
0: 902-536-6368. Who's that being discussed there? I'll give you the answer after we get the weather and a couple of tunes.
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3: A mix of sun and cloud today with wind from the southeast gusting to 40, a high of 16 and a high UV index. Cloudy tonight with 2 to 4 millimeters of showers on the way. A risk of a thunder shower overnight with wind from the northeast gusting to 50, except 70 along parts of the coast and a low of 8. And 10 to 15 millimeters of rain tomorrow with the risk of a thunder shower in the morning. Winds gusting to 50 and a high of 12.
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0: Glass Tiger, don't forget me when I'm gone on 89.9 The Wave. It's Get Up with Dominic Diamond. Well, here be the 6:40 shorty clip I played today. I wanted to know, what's the name of the actor that's been discussed here during a time where there was a huge conflict, and was he going to be able to do a massive hit TV show with his big break in the movies as well? Who's the actor?
1: So they came and said, we want for the movie, but there was no way. It was right during the season. There was just no way we could make that happen. We'd have to have not done so we go about our business. They have another actor, and then they're in to the shooting several million dollars, and they are not happy. And Stephen called me and said, I need a favor. Is this possible now that you guys have done so much? Could we have now if we threw out all this footage and just start over? And they'd come up with a way. They were going to shoot nights and weekends, and they had isolated the scenes so that they didn't have to go back in and shoot the whole scene again. They could just shoot Mike's part, his angle. I had only one condition, which is that not ever drive himself, because he was, first of all, he was in his, I'm in a Ferrari, I can drive as fast as I want, no one will ever give me a ticket, I'm mode, which was true. And plus he'd be going back and forth, you know, so, and they, that was great. They had a bed made for him in the back of a SUV or whatever it was in those days, and so he would sleep on the way to Universal or whatever the location was.
0: I gotta say congratulations first of all to Doug Steelbreaker from Dartmouth today. He got the right answer when I was only about 15 seconds into the clip there. Freddie J also got the right answer, so did Susan from Cole Harbour. That is Michael J. Fox talking about the conflict, well, being discussed about, and the conflict he had when he was in the hit show. This one, Family Ties, and he was also needed for Back to the Future. An absolutely incredible undertaking where he literally did Back to the Future at night and then Family Ties during the day. Here's the story about that.
1: And at this point, he was so facile and so gifted anyway that, you know, he didn't really, we were doing 4-day shoot anyway by now. So he would come, instead of coming Tuesday, he would come Thursday. He just needed his blocking, and he said, look, I'm not going to make line changes, just let's make it work.
0: I mean, that in itself is incredible for a star of such a massive show to basically say, yeah, I'm not going to do any changes of the lines at all, so just I'll take it as, that's a complete surrendering of ego.
1: And so I was happy to do it. I was really happy to do it. And it was interesting when after I had said that, guys had come to me, older guys in the business who I really respect, and they said, you made a terrible mistake. And I said, why? It was like the third year of the show, I guess. He said, well, your show's doing great, and now this kid's going to leave. You know, it's going to be a movie star. So I said to Diana, did I make a terrible mistake? And she said, no, they don't know Michael. You know, Michael wouldn't do that. He's never going to leave. It's not him. You know, anyway, we don't want to make our success at the expense of somebody else's opportunity. You know, and of course, Mike, anytime anyone ever asked him, he said, well, you know, Gary let me do that movie, I'll do Family Ties as long as he wants me to, you know. And Mike lived up to every last point of his contract. Never missed a day asking for more money. He did the whole 7 years, like the absolute Prince Charming that he is, you know.
0: Oh, doesn't that, like, hit you right in the feels? Just any example of Michael J. Fox's brilliance is good. Yeah, Michael J. Fox, on this day in 1989, we had this, the end of Family Ties.
2: 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See you later.
3: 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Safe trip.
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3: 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Bye.
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2: Love you guys.
0: Aww. He comes back in at the end for the hug. God bless Michael J. Fox.
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Get up with Dominic Diamond. 7.08. Shortly, we'll be having a look at the commute and talking about jobs you can never retire from. 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

0: You know what? I was just thinking, see the amount of Tom Cochrane songs we play on 89.9 The Wave. He should be coming and doing a free concert for us, eh? Just in return. It's getting up with Dominic Diamond, 7:12 in terms of the commute today. It's all right so far. Nothing really to worry about. Just bearing in mind, good luck trying to get anywhere downtown on Sunday morning, because it's the Blue Nose Marathon from 5 a.m. All the streets will be closed around, just all over, basically, the route. On this day, in 2013, Pope Benedict resigned. That was amazing. Popes don't resign. He said it was because of old age and the physical and mental demands of the job. He said he would continue to serve the church, though, through a life dedicated to prayer. And then his biographer revealed later on that the central reason was actually chronic insomnia. He'd been taking sleeping meds since 2005, and they originally worked, and then they just stopped working. And so he couldn't get enough sleep required to be Pope. Same scenario as me, except I never quit my morning radio show. Do I? Do I? Yeah, quitter. Anyway, I'd like to try out the job as a Pope for a week. Call him up saying, hey, how you doing? Dominic Diamond here. Good Catholic boy. Thinking about being the Pope when I grow up. How old am I now? 56. But, you know, in Pope years, it's about 18. Now, here's the thing I want to know, right? Before I go to preschool, I want to see if it's right for me. I don't really know what it's like to be Pope, right? I get that you have to do a few masses every week, and that's fine. But do I have to do all the kneeling, right? Because I played soccer for 20 years without stretching once, and my knees are absolutely shot. No, I'm not allergic to incense. That's okay. What do you mean I can't come in for a tryout? What if it's part of a new reality TV show? Yeah? Canada's next top pope. Canada's got papacy. All right, okay, one last question. Does that communion wine get you drunk? I've never had more than one sip of it in a day.
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0: oil beds are burning on 89.9 The Wave. It's good up with Dominic Tamman. Good morning, one. Good morning, all. A nice day brewing out there, but it's going to be a mix of sun and cloud. We're going to get a high of 15 degrees, though, which ain't too shabby. Looking ahead to your weekend. The long weekend, high of 21 and sunny on Saturday. High of 21 and sunny on Sunday. Oh, that's going to be hot for all you guys running the Blue Nose Marathon. And holiday Monday, a sunny, a little bit of cloud, and a high of 17. A nice long weekend. Great for you to get out in the garden, get everything sorted, ship-shape and Bristol fashion there. Breaking news overnight is that from the other side of the country, an Alberta judge has tossed out the petition for Alberta to separate from Canada. Basically, they didn't seek permission from the First Nations groups, and they argued that that would violate their treaty rights. It doesn't mean that separatism is dead. They can always bring in another petition. But what I'd like to say is, in a time when this country is so divided like that, it's important we look at for things that bring us together rather than drive us apart. And we're obviously talking about sausages. Has there ever been a human being born who does not like sausages? I don't think so. I mean, that's just DNA. That's just science. Here's how I know. Here's how I know that every human being loves a sausage. What was the first thing the vegans made? Veggie sausages. Oh yeah, when the great vegan god created the fake meat world, he did sausages on day one, then he did vegan burgers on day two, then the fake chicken, then the vegan cheese. Day five was the soy milk, and he thought, oh, that'll do. I've made the vegan world a whole day quicker than the original meat god. I'm going to have 2 days off rather than one. I tell you, the vegans love their Beyond Meat sausages. Hey, stores are full of them, so I think we need to be healing Canada, sausage by sausage, one sausage at a time, right? I don't mind the Beyond Meat sausages, but sometimes nothing will do like a proper pork one. So how do I get away with that at home? How do I slip a proper sausage past the vegan police that patrol my house? Simple. I just pretend they're cigars. Oh yeah, I just stick a sausage in my mouth, pretend I'm smoking it. Sure, one end gets a little bit burnt because I keep setting fire to it, but it's worth it.
1: Spending time in your yard, there's not much better. And having

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3: Weather on 89.9 The Wave.
4: A mix of sun and cloud today with wind from the southeast gusting to 40, a high of 16, and a high UV index. Cloudy tonight with 2 to 4 millimeters of showers on the way, a risk of a thunder shower overnight with wind from the northeast gusting to 50, except 70 along parts of the coast, and a low of 8. And 10 to 15 millimeters of rain tomorrow with the risk of a thunder shower in the morning, winds gusting to 50 and a high of 12.
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1: Good morning. A Supreme Court judge has reserved sentencing for convicted Dartmouth fraudster Alyssa Catherine McGilvery. The 53-year-old previously pleaded guilty to 19 fraud, forgery, and identity-related offenses, along with a charge for possessing an unauthorized rifle. According to the Herald, Crown prosecutors are seeking a 5-year prison sentence, while the defense is asking for a sentence of 3.5 years. Court heard McGilvery used multiple aliases and forged documents over more than a decade to defraud employers, government programs, and co-workers. One scheme involved using fake death certificates to collect bereavement leave and donations from colleagues at a business in Lower Sackville. The judge will hand down McGilvery's sentence on May 21st. Halifax Regional RCMP say a 47-year-old man was arrested for impaired driving and arson last weekend. Officers responded around 7:50 a.m. on Saturday to a report that a man was burning things that didn't belong to him in Harrigan Cove after driving his truck to a location on McDonald Cove Road. Police say Stephen James Manette was arrested for mischief and failed a roadside breath test. He has also been charged with 3 counts of assault as well as arson and 2 impaired driving offenses. The RCMP say they're continuing to investigate the homicide of Jarrell Aaron Wright, who was shot in North Preston on May 13th of 2009. Police say Wright was standing in a shared driveway on Clarence Street when he was hit by shots fired from a passing vehicle. He was transported to hospital where he later died. Investigators believe Wright was not alone in the driveway at the time of the shooting and not the intended target, but despite ongoing investigative efforts, the homicide remains unsolved. Questions are being raised about a promised regional airline service that still hasn't launched. Last August, Ottawa, along with PEI, Nova Scotia, and New Brunswick, announced a $9 million agreement with PAL Airlines to provide daily flights linking Charlottetown, Halifax, Sydney, Fredericton, and Moncton. However, the regional air service was expected to begin late last year, but never did, and there's been little in the way of explanation. PEI Premier Rob Lance says negotiations with PAL Airlines to provide the service are ongoing, but added that recent rising jet fuel costs have complicated the process. In sports, Colorado beat Minnesota 4-3 in overtime to win the series in 5 games and advance to the Western Conference Final. Moncton and Chicoutimi 4-3 to tie the Q League Final at 2 games apiece. In the NBA playoffs, Cleveland beat Detroit in overtime for a 3-2 series lead. And in the majors, Dalton Varsho hit a grand slam in the 10th inning to lift the Blue Jays to a 5-3 win over Tampa Bay. Elsewhere, Baltimore shut out the Yankees 7-0 and Boston beat Philadelphia 3-1. Now you're up to date. I'm James Faulkner.
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1: A mix of sun and cloud today with wind from the southeast gusting to 40, a high of 16, and a high UV index. Cloudy tonight with 2 to 4 millimeters of showers on the way, a risk of a thunder shower overnight with wind from the northeast gusting to 50, except 70 along parts of the coast, and a low of 8. And 10 to 15 millimeters of rain tomorrow with the risk of a thunder shower in the morning, winds gusting to 50, and a high of 12.

0: Lana Brown against Self Control on 89.9 The Wave. It's Skin Up with Dominic Diamond. The commute's looking okay just now. A little bit of a slowdown, just a little bit approaching the McKay Bridge, but nothing to stop you diverting anywhere else. And it's fine approaching the peninsula on the other side. Bedford is behaving itself. So, yeah, good morning, all you godless heathens out there. I'm only saying that because yesterday the 89.9 The Wave Vogue Optical web poll asked you, how often do you attend religious services? 67% said never, 17% said seldom. Only 1.27% said they go daily. Today the question is, this is going to be, I wonder how this one will go. Do you think the Canadian economy is getting better or getting worse? Oh, that's going to be a landslide for getting worse, isn't it? Go to 89.9wave.fm, have your say. I've only just discovered, as I prepare for the Blue Nose Marathon on Sunday, a lot of people get tattoos to commemorate their first marathon, apparently. So, and this is my first one, and so I thought, maybe I'll do that. I'm thinking of getting one of those tramp stamps. You know the ones at the back, just above your buttocks, in that, I don't know what you'd call it, the cleft area? Not enough 56-year-old Scottish dads with tramp stamp tattoos out there. Once again, I will attempt to turn the tide. To zag when others zig. But what do I get? What kind of tramp stamp tattoo do I get above my buttocks? Well, here's my shortlist. Super Mario jumping out of a pipe. And I won't need to have the pipe tattooed. Upside down lettering that says, if you can read this, then we're really living it up. If you can read this, then it must be my birthday. Or I thought about getting small letters that say, if you can read this, then I hope we're on our second date. I thought in terms of tramp stamp tattoos, I might actually forget the tramp stamp and go below and get a pair of well-sculpted buttocks tattooed on top of my flabby ones. But if I had to have a tramp stamp, how about Droopy the cartoon? If I get like his eyebrows on the air, so then the buttocks are his gigantic hound's eyes. Talking about that, I could actually have the frame of a bicycle as the tramp stamp, and with underneath my buttocks are two really big wheels on the bike. Or I might just settle for Chinese lettering that reads, my other buttock is a Kardashian.
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9: A mix of sun and cloud today with wind from the southeast gusting to 40, a high of 16, and a high UV index. Cloudy tonight with 2 to 4 millimeters of showers on the way, a risk of a thunder shower overnight with wind from the northeast gusting to 50, except 70 along parts of the coast, and a low of 8. And 10 to 15 millimeters of rain tomorrow with a risk of a thunder shower in the morning, winds gusting to 50, and a high of 12.
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0: Chilliwack on 89.9 The Wave. It's getting up the top of the exam. It's 7.53. Hiya. All right, so a little bit of slow down approaching the Kay Bridge on the circuit. It's just backed up to Burnside Avenue, though, so that's not too bad. And again, a little bit of a slowdown just as you're approaching the circuit on Main Street, just back before it crosses over Lake Bannook. That's just slightly slow going past Harvey's there. In terms of the approaches to the peninsula, they're pretty good. They're flowing all right just now, I have to say. Even the tendrils of the Armdale and Bedford. Look at you behaving yourself as usual. Isn't that a glorious thing to see? On what is officially the worst special day ever. Oh, by the way, remember this weekend, Blue Nose Marathon, so there'll be all kinds of road closures and everything, but I'll, no point in me telling you about those today, because you'll forget. You got a lot on, so I'll go through some of them tomorrow instead. Right, it's the worst special day ever. You know these special day things like, you know, National Kumquat Day, you know, International Day of the Fish and Chips. Today is National Dance Like a Chicken Day. No, it's not. Not in this studio. According to the dumb website that has all these things listed, every year Dance Like a Chicken Day sweeps people off their feet, inviting everyone to strut their stuff in the most chicken-like manner. No, it doesn't. No, it doesn't. I've never heard of this before, right? They go on to say, Dance Like a Chicken Day has carved out a niche for itself in the realm of fun and quirky celebrations, making it impossible to resist the urge to join in. Oh, just you try me. Just you try. I'll show you how possible it is to resist the urge. You have 1,000 people chicken dancing past me, I'll be resisting. I'm not doing it. You know what? Those two on that other morning show, you know the one I mean, the wacky guys? Her and him. Oh, they'll be chicken dancing. They'll be chicken dancing for sure, but not me. I'm not chicken dancing until I see chickens, people dancing. Come on, it's only fair. No way am I letting the chickens get away with that one. You know, you give them an inch.
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1: Good morning. Nova Scotia is boosting its wildfire response capacity with a contract for 4 new fixed-wing water bombers and a coordination aircraft for this fire season. At an event held in DeBert, the province announced a new $6.5 million contract with New Brunswick-based Forest Protection Limited to provide the planes, pilots, and support staff. The deal runs through September with the option to extend it if needed. The fleet includes 4 air tractor water bombers and a Cessna Caravan bird dog aircraft that will be based in DeBert. The province says it's also investing nearly $13 million matched by Ottawa to upgrade other equipment and replace its helicopter fleet. 2 more long-term care homes are expected to join the picket lines this week, bringing the total number across the province to 34. QP says workers from Inverary Manor in Inverness and Foyer Père Fissé in Cheticamp will add to the more than 3,000 workers already on strike. The union and the Nova Scotia government returned to the negotiation table last week, but both sides walked away without coming to an agreement. The strike has been ongoing for the past 5 weeks. Illegal cannabis and tens of thousands of illegal cigarettes have been seized from a vehicle near Amherst. RCMP say on Saturday an officer pulled over a pickup truck on Highway 104 in Fort Lawrence that was hauling a trailer with expired Ontario plates. The driver refused to answer questions and was arrested for obstruction, and a subsequent search of the truck and trailer turned up 20 cases of unstamped cigarettes and 21 bags of illegal cannabis. The driver, a 30-year-old man from Mississauga, is facing several charges and has been scheduled to appear in court in Amherst next week. An announcement is expected today from Prime Minister Mark Carney concerning the federal government's clean electricity strategy. The strategy will lay out a plan to double Canada's electricity grid capacity by 2050, amounting to the biggest build-out in the national grid in Canada's history. The plan promises to keep energy reliable and affordable in the short term as Canada shifts to cleaner fuels over time, according to CTV. In sports, the Colorado Avalanche are off to the Western Conference Final after a 4-3 comeback win in overtime to beat Minnesota in 5 games. At the Centennial Cup, Truro finished off the round robin with a 3-1 loss to Flin Flon. They've advanced to tomorrow's quarterfinals, where they will play Summerside. In the Q-League Final, Moncton edged Chicoutimi 4-3 to tie the series at 2 games apiece. The PWHL announced expansion teams for Hamilton and Las Vegas for next season. In the NBA playoffs, Cleveland beat Detroit in overtime for a 3-2 series lead. And in the majors, the Blue Jays beat Tampa Bay 5-3 with a grand slam in the 10th inning. Baltimore shut out the Yankees 7-0, and Boston beat Philadelphia 3-1. Now you're up to date. I'm James Faulkner.
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1: A mix of sun and cloud today with wind from the southeast gusting to 40, a high of 16, and a high UV index. Cloudy tonight with 2 to 4 millimeters of showers on the way. A risk of a thunder shower overnight with wind from the northeast gusting to 50, except 70 along parts of the coast, and a low of 8. And 10 to 15 millimeters of rain tomorrow with the risk of a thunder shower in the morning. Winds gusting to 50 and a high of 12.

Brian Adams, Mel C, when you're gone on 89.9 The Wave, it's 8.12 and get up with Dominic Diamond. Tell you what, it's looking a bit sticky downtown, right? Just that kind of bizarre building site part by the Delta Hotel in Cogswell Street. What are they calling that? The Cogswell Fancy Pants District now. Yeah, all around that bit beside Casino Nova Scotia, super chunked up just now this morning. In terms of the bridges, both of them are pretty slow-ish, but not as bad as we've seen in the past. Halifax side is all right. Bedford is okay. Well done. All right, let's have another very special Dominic Teaches Kids stuff.

0: Oh, yeah, segue into the circus music like a boss. That's right, another pair of, another family group of tickets. Family pass, two adults, two kids, could be yours. Pay attention to the following facts I'm going to tell you today about circuses. And you could be off to the Canada Circus Spectacular, West Hand Sports Complex, Windsor, Nova Scotia, May 23rd, 7 p.m. That's a week on Saturday. Circus folk are a superstitious bunch. Well, that's to be expected, eh, when you do a job in which if you make a mistake, you could plummet to your death from a high-flying trapeze or end up in the jaws of a lion who wasn't quite as tamed as he perhaps should have been. So, circus performers, if they whistle, that's bad luck. If they eat peanuts backstage, that's bad luck. Probably because the elephants like the peanuts, eh? And if you're eating peanuts, the elephant will be like, oi, they're my peanuts! And then that's it. That's bad luck. That's pretty good sound effects, eh? Tell you what, you get what you pay for in this business. Also, if you want to have good luck, though, carry an elephant's tail. The hair from an elephant's tail. It's not that barbaric. Yeah, carry the hair from an elephant's tail in your pocket. And that's good luck if you're a circus person. If you enter the ring with your left foot, that is considered bad luck. That's probably to do with that whole left. The original word for left in Latin is sinister, sinistra, and that's where we get sinister from, and that's always associated with the devil and stuff like that. And I speak as a left-handed kid at Catholic school who used to get their hands smacked with a spoon by the teachers.
1: Don't eat with the devil's hand,
0: Mrs. Thompson used to say that to me. God love her. Right, it's also no peacock feathers in the dressing room. That's bad luck. And once a circus performer sets down the wardrobe trunk backstage, it's bad luck to move it before the circus relocates. It's also bad luck to walk past the lions and say rude things about their mamas before you enter the ring with them. Yeah, really, really bad luck. So, all things considered, now is the chance for you to win a family pass to the Canada Circus Spectacular, West Hand Sports Complex, next Saturday night, 7 p.m. First person to phone me on 420 Wave, that's 420-9283, and tell me. The hair from what animal's tail is considered good luck to a circus person? The hair from what animal's tail is considered good luck to a circus person? The first person with the correct answer is off to see the circus in Windsor.
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It's Get Up with Dominic Diamond. The commute remains eminently decent today. Both approaches coming into Halifax from Dartmouth. Both the bridges are all right, actually. Go on, have at it. Halifax side fine. Bedford side is fine. Which is good, because I need as much time as possible to tell you about the greatest headline I think I've ever seen. Probably the quintessential Nova Scotia headline. It was on the CTV's website. Hammer time! Nova Scotia man has collected 6,000 hammers! Nova Scotia man has collected 6,000 hammers. For the past 35 years, Dale

0: all day every day, cleaning old hammers up, fixing them. I'm a recovering cocaine addict. I know how these things work. You start off with one hammer. You know, one night you've had a bit to drink. Go on, says your buddy. Look at that old hammer. Just give it a quick clean. Shh, no one's going to see. Come on, try it once, you square. That's all it takes. One little clean of one little hammer. And before you know it, that's all you want to do every day. You're stealing hammers to sell so you can take the money and buy other older hammers just to clean up and fix. Anyway, I like how Del Penny ends the little chat with CTV.
1: Some people can't believe what is here, because there are over 6,000 hammers here. I've had a few friends ask about Guinness World Record of collecting hammers. I don't know where I am. I'll have my niece look into it. She's a computer wizard. She can find out anything.
0: That's adorable, that bit. That really is. But then,
1: if anybody wants to stop in and have a look at my collection, welcome to see them.
0: Of course. Sounds perfect. Go along and just randomly knock on the door. Can I look at your 6,000 strong hammer collection? Yeah. Or as we know it, the opening for a horror movie.
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3: A mix of sun and cloud today with wind from the southeast gusting to 40, a high of 16 and a high UV index. Cloudy tonight with 2 to 4 millimeters of showers on the way. A risk of a thunder shower overnight with wind from the northeast gusting to 50, except 70 along parts of the coast and a low of 8. And 10 to 15 millimeters of rain tomorrow with the risk of a thunder shower in the morning. Winds gusting to 50 and a high of 12.
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4: Good morning. A Supreme Court judge has reserved sentencing for convicted Dartmouth fraudster Alyssa Catherine McGilvery. The 53-year-old previously pleaded guilty to 19 fraud, forgery, and identity-related offenses, along with a charge for possessing an unauthorized rifle. According to the Herald, Crown prosecutors are seeking a 5-year prison sentence, while the defense is asking for a sentence of 3.5 years. Court heard McGilvery used multiple aliases and forged documents over more than a decade to defraud employers, government programs, and co-workers. One scheme involved using fake death certificates to collect bereavement leave and donations from colleagues at a business in Lower Sackville. The judge will hand down McGilvery's sentence on May 21st. Halifax Regional RCMP say a 47-year-old man was arrested for impaired driving and arson last weekend. Officers responded around 7:50 a.m. on Saturday to a report that a man was burning things that didn't belong to him in Harrigan Cove after driving his truck to a location on McDonald Cove Road. Police say Stephen James Manette was arrested for mischief and failed a roadside breath test. He has also been charged with 3 counts of assault as well as arson and 2 impaired driving offenses. The RCMP say they're continuing to investigate the homicide of Jarrell Aaron Wright, who was shot in North Preston on May 13th of 2009. Police say Wright was standing in a shared driveway on Clarence Street when he was hit by shots fired from a passing vehicle. He was transported to hospital, where he later died. Investigators believe Wright was not alone in the driveway at the time of the shooting and not the intended target, but despite ongoing investigative efforts, the homicide remains unsolved. Questions are being raised about a promised regional airline service that still hasn't launched. Last August, Ottawa, along with PEI, Nova Scotia, and New Brunswick, announced a $9 million agreement with PAL Airlines to provide daily flights linking Charlottetown, Halifax, Sydney, Fredericton, and Moncton. However, the regional air service was expected to begin late last year, but never did, and there's been little in the way of explanation. PEI Premier Rob Lance says negotiations with PAL Airlines to provide the service are ongoing, but added that recent rising jet fuel costs have complicated the process. In sports, Colorado beat Minnesota 4-3 in overtime to win the series in 5 games and advance to the Western Conference Final. Moncton at Chicoutimi 4-3 to tie the Q-League Final at 2 games apiece. In the NBA playoffs, Cleveland beat Detroit in overtime for a 3-2 series lead. And in the majors, Dalton Varsho hit a grand slam in the 10th inning to lift the Blue Jays to a 5-3 win over Tampa Bay. Elsewhere, Baltimore shut out the Yankees 7-0 and Boston beat Philadelphia 3-1. Now you're up to date. I'm James Faulkner.
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4: A mix of sun and cloud today with wind from the southeast gusting to 40, a high of 16, and a high UV index. Cloudy tonight with 2 to 4 millimeters of showers on the way, a risk of a thunder shower overnight with wind from the northeast gusting to 50, except 70 along parts of the coast, and a low of 8. And 10 to 15 millimeters of rain tomorrow with the risk of a thunder shower in the morning, winds gusting to 50 and a high of 12.

0: Neil, No Relation Diamond on 89.9 The Wave. It's got up with Dominic, No Relation Diamond. 8:44. Hey, commute's still good. Nothing to worry about. Which is amazing, considering God does not exist. Well, for most of you anyway. Judging by the results of yesterday's 89.9 The Wave Vogue Optical Web Poll, which says, how often do you attend religious services? 67% said never. 17% said seldom. Well, today the question is, do you think the Canadian economy is getting better or getting worse? Go to 89.9wave.fm. Have your say. I think the global economy in general is right in the toilet these days, and so are we. Sadly, the phrase America sneezes and the world catches a cold has never been more true. And I'm telling you now, well, again, because I've said it before, if you think we're struggling now because of America and Israel's moronic war in Iran, oh, you ain't seen nothing yet. The fuel process, right, from the Straits of Hormuz to filling up your car takes 6 months. So the fuel you're putting in your car just now, the stuff that's approaching $2 a litre, that left the Straits of Hormuz 6 months ago, right, when it was still allowed to leave. So you think that the Strait of Hormuz was effectively closed at the end of February. All that fuel before that date's going to run out, which means 6 months after the end of February, so the 1st of September, say, that's when we're really going to feel it. Forget going over $2 a litre. I think we'd be closer to $2.50. That's if we even have any fuel left. And then there'll be the food prices rocketing through the roof because of the cost of fertiliser. And it's all because of this war in Iran. But sure, blame the Canadian government for this stuff. Why don't you? If it makes you feel better.
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7: A mix of sun and cloud today with wind from the southeast gusting to 40, a high of 16 and a high UV index. Cloudy tonight with 2 to 4 millimeters of showers on the way. A risk of a thunder shower overnight with wind from the northeast gusting to 50, except 70 along parts of the coast and a low of 8. And 10 to 15 millimeters of rain tomorrow with the risk of a thunder shower in the morning. Winds gusting to 50 and a high of 12. 89.

0: White Snake on 89.9 The Wave and Skin Up with Dominic Diamond. It's been a swell commute today, and that looks like there's no sign of changing. So, yep, keep going about your business. Nothing to stop you from doing so. But, of course, the roads will be an absolute smash at the weekend in downtown Halifax and Dartmouth because of the Blue Nose Marathon, which I'm competing in. First ever marathon. I'm running at the age of 56, so it's going to be an interesting one. I mean, I'm terrified. I'm terrified of the pain. I know how painful it gets, even before I did my knee injury. Like from about 24 kilometres onwards, that's when my glutes and my hamstrings are just like someone stabbing me with a knife with every step. So I'll probably have 2 to 3 hours of feeling that. So that's not good. But then, do you know what? Let's be honest, it's 2026. All of life is painful in some way or another. Right, there's good and bad news too, right? The bad news is it's going to be 19 degrees on Sunday. That's too hot to run. The good news is I just found out that you can get wet sponges at the little water stations on the way. What a great idea. Ice cold, soaking wet sponges to refresh you. That is fine. Well done, Blue Nose Marathon organisers, for that. I also posted on the Facebook yesterday about advice people have got to give me if they've run it before. And someone had said, like, the hills are really terrible. But someone else said, yeah, but the volunteers will be there urging you on to get you through it. What a nightmare. I can't think of anything worse of me running, feeling in so much pain and exhausted, and someone smile who's not running the thing, right? A volunteer standing there going, on you go, you can do it, come on, you can do it. I can't think of anything worse. So if you are a volunteer on the Blue Nose Marathon and you are a gear upper and you see an incredibly red-faced Scottish guy labouring up a hill, don't try and cheer him up. It's impossible.
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0: Pat Benatar, our lovers of Battlefield 899 The Wave. It's get up with Dominic Diamond, hello. Right, Music Marathon about to start now. Track 2, what can I tell you about it? Alright, okay, here's a good one. The song, there's one theory that the song, which is a massive hit, that the song's supposedly about young women in Denmark using men as stud bulls in order to get pregnant so they can get welfare payments for being single mothers. I'm not kidding. You've never thought that's what this song is about, but that's one theory. And what song is it? Find out. It's track 2 of your Music Marathon, which starts now.
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Jim 2 has texted 902-536-6368. Make the earworm stop. The Dominic teaches kids stuff jingle. I can't get it out of my brain. I know that one. Dominic teaches kids stuff. Dominic teaches kids stuff. Dominic teaches kids stuff at 8:10 every day. And your parents might learn something too. People sing that to me in the office. It's an earworm here as well. Sorry, Jim 2.

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Today, 9 The Wave, get up with Dominic Diamond, 9:35. The good news is you might get a sit on a patio today. Tinker away for a bit in your garden after work because we're going to get a high of 14 degrees. Mix of sun and cloud, probably clouding over more about 5 p.m. But we'll get a couple of bits of sun for a few hours before then. Make the most of it. Tomorrow rainy, but a scorching weekend. 21 degrees and sunny. Toto on the wave.

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Van Halen Jump on 89.9 The Wave. It's Get Up with Dominic Diamond. That's it for another show. A show which would not have been possible without the fine work of Dale Penny in Pinehurst, Nova Scotia. The man who has collected 6,000 hammers, according to CTV News. Brilliant. I think the world would be a better place if we were doing stuff like that. Yeah, collecting hammers. Collecting thimbles. Brilliant stuff. Doesn't matter about the Strait of Hormuz then. Strait of Hormuz is not going to stop you collecting hammers. So well done, Dale. Good for you. Absolute local legend. Alright, I'll be back at 6 a.m. tomorrow. We'll have some fun again then, won't we? Won't we? Phew. See ya.

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6: A mix of sun and cloud today with wind from the southeast gusting to 40, a high of 16, and a high UV index. Cloudy tonight with 2 to 4 millimeters of showers on the way, a risk of a thunder shower overnight with wind from the northeast gusting to 50, except 70 along parts of the coast, and a low of 8. And 10 to 15 millimeters of rain tomorrow with a risk of a thunder shower in the morning, winds gusting to 50 and a high of 12.
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1: Casey Kasem has unlocked the American Top 40 vaults and is replaying original shows from the 80s. This week, Casey takes you back to May 17th, 1980. That's when Bob Seger was running against the wind. Charlie Dore listened to The Pilot of the Airwaves. Dolly Parton was starting over again. And Lips, Inc. took us to Funky Town. 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
1: Casey Kasem has unlocked the American Top 40 vaults and is replaying original shows from the 80s. This week, Casey takes you back to May 17th, 1980. That's when Bob Seger was running against the wind. Charlie Dore listened to The Pilot of the Airwaves. Dolly Parton was starting over again. And Lips, Inc. took us to Funky Town. You'll hear those songs, all the top 40 hits, and the long-distance dedications from May 17th, 1980, right here on American Top 40, The 80s.
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1: Casey Kasem has unlocked the American Top 40 vaults and is replaying original shows from the 80s. This week, Casey takes you back to May 17th, 1980. That's when Bob Seger was running against the wind. Charlie Dore listened to The Pilot of the Airwaves. Dolly Parton was starting over again. And Lips, Inc. took us to Funky Town. You'll hear those songs, all the top 40 hits, and the long-distance dedications from May 17th, 1980, right here on American Top 40, The 80s.
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1: Increasing cloudiness, expecting a high today of 16. The wind will be picking up tonight as the showers start falling through the evening. Might see an overnight thunder shower. North wind and a low of 8. We've got periods of rain tomorrow, about 10, maybe 15 millimeters, risk of a thunder shower as well. And that wind will be gusting out of the northwest, high of 12. Showers tomorrow night, sun and cloud in 20 Saturday, sunny in 21 Sunday.
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1: Casey Kasem has unlocked the American Top 40 vaults and is replaying original shows from the 80s. This week, Casey takes you back to May 17th, 1980. That's when Bob Seger was running against the wind. Charlie Dore listened to The Pilot of the Airwaves. Dolly Parton was starting over again. And Lips, Inc. took us to Funky Town. You'll hear those songs, all the top 40 hits, and the long-distance dedications from May 17th, 1980, right here on American Top 40, The 80s.
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2: 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You have 1,000 people chicken dancing past me? I'll be resisting. I'm not chicken dancing until I see chickens people dancing. 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No way am I letting the chickens get away with that one. You know, you give them an inch.
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6: Increasing cloudiness, expecting a high today of 16. The wind will be picking up tonight as the showers start falling through the evening. Might see an overnight thunder shower. North wind and a low of 8. We've got periods of rain tomorrow, about 10, maybe 15 millimeters, risk of a thunder shower as well. And that wind will be gusting out of the northwest, a high of 12. Showers tomorrow night, sun and cloud in 20 Saturday, sunny in 21 Sunday.
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0: Greatest hits for the Maritimes. I'm a believer. That's the Monkees, Spartland Brothers, Soul City. And a very good afternoon on what is a Thursday, and I've been carrying on all week thinking we're a day ahead. Yes, yesterday I thought was Thursday. Well, imagine my surprise today when it's still Thursday. I don't know, something about the long weekend and waiting for it. Time just goes a little slower. But okay, it is what it is, and it should be decent. Maybe a little blip in our forecast tomorrow, but I don't know. I don't want to comment too much about the weather forecast just because, well, it's a moving target. Always is.
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2: 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Nova Scotia man has collected 6,000 hammers. I love cleaning up hammers. Well, who doesn't? I know how these things work. You've had a bit to drink. Go on, says your buddy. Look at that old hammer. Just give it a quick clean. Shh, no one's going to see. That's all it takes. One little clean of one little hammer. And before you know it, that's all you want to do every day. You're stealing hammers to sell so you can take the money and buy other older hammers just to clean up and fix.
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0: Blue Rodeo Till I Am Myself Again, greatest hits for the Maritimes. And what do we have in store for your May long, May 2-4 Victoria Day, call it what you will weather-wise? Well, I call it a best guess or an educated guess. 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
2: Increasing cloudiness, expecting a high today of 16. The wind will be picking up tonight as the showers start falling through the evening. Might see an overnight thunder shower. North wind and a low of 8. We've got periods of rain tomorrow, about 10, maybe 15 millimeters, risk of a thunder shower as well. And that wind will be gusting out of the northwest, high of 12. Showers tomorrow night, sun and cloud in 20 Saturday, sunny in 21 Sunday.

0: 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A Vogue Optical Web Poll question. 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

0: Greatest hits for the Maritimes, Hungry Like the Wolf, Duran Duran, I'm Nathan. So yesterday was cocktail day, and we are coming up to the weekend, and for some, that's associated with a couple of bevvies. The travel website Cheap Caribbean reveals that mojito lovers have the most success when it comes to dating at 88%, and the happiest with their lives at 85%. So if you are a mojito person, hopefully things are going all right for you. The most adventurous type, enjoy Bloody Mary. So I'm going to change that to say Caesar. This obviously talked to Americans. The most extroverted people are enjoying a beer. The most introverted, there are margarita drinkers. Beer drinkers love rock and pop music the most. And who, you going to watch a movie, you like your dramas? Maybe it's a sangria you're sipping on.
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0: Greatest hits for the Maritimes and the Pop Goes the World, Men Without Hats, Sugar Ray, every morning. 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
8: Increasing cloudiness, expecting a high today of 16. The wind will be picking up tonight as the showers start falling through the evening. Might see an overnight thunder shower. North wind and a low of 8. We've got periods of rain tomorrow, about 10, maybe 15 millimeters, risk of a thunder shower as well. And that wind will be gusting out of the northwest, a high of 12. Showers tomorrow night, sun and cloud in 20. Saturday, sunny and 21 Sunday.

0: boys in the bright white sports car. It's Trooper. Greg DeSitz for the Maritimes. And a lot of the summer toys should be out already. Most of them, in fact, as we head to the long weekend. And I know it seems that the weather is always poor around long weekends, but not too bad, I'm thinking. It keeps changing, but this one should be okay, whatever you got plans for. Today is a little cooler than normal for this time of year, today and tomorrow to start the weekend, but the rest of it so far looks pretty good.
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0: Stars on 54, greatest hit for the Maritimes. If you could read my mind and Journey any way you want it. They do have some new shows on, I think, their 19th farewell tour. I don't know. It seems like they've been done and started and been done. Maybe they haven't, but they have added some more dates, some Canadian dates. Unfortunately, no Eastern Canadian dates. I think I saw Edmonton, Regina or Saskatoon, one of the two, and Winnipeg. And some of the Canadian dates. So they're unfortunately, nothing coming our way. Let's keep rolling with Ben E. King and Stand By Me.
1: 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This week, Casey takes you back to May 17th, 1980. That's when Bob Seger was running Against the Wind. Charlie Dore listened to The Pilot of the Airwaves. Dolly Parton was starting over again. And Lips, Inc. took us to Funky Town. You'll hear those songs, all the top 40 hits, and the long-distance dedications from May 17th, 1980, right here on American Top 40, The 80s.
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3: 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Come on, it's only fair. No way am I letting the chickens get away with that one. 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

0: Here comes the rain again. Eurythmics, greatest hits for the Maritimes, and we'll be very quiet, and we won't speak of that song too much because it's not what we need for the weekend anyway, for the campers getting away on the long weekend. Never been much of a camper, didn't do it growing up as a kid, so maybe I'm missing out on great memories. I don't know. My long weekends are for, you know, maybe a round of golf or two and recharging the battery. So whatever you got going on, if it is outside, we'll wait for the, hopefully it'll rain on Tuesday then instead.
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8: Showers through the evening, a risk of thunder showers overnight, about 5 millimeters in all. Brisk wind picking up out of the northeast, gusting to 70 along parts of the coast, a low of 8. There's showers and risk of a thunder shower Friday morning, with the temperature holding near 9. Might see a few showers Friday night and 7 for Saturday, sun and cloud in 20. Sunny and 21 Sunday for Victoria Day Monday, sun and cloud in 18.

Greatest hits for the Maritimes, Cuts Like a Knife, Brian Adams and Elton John, and Kiki D, don't go breaking my heart. He recently was singing Canada's praise in the media. He was at some gala receiving something, and of course, his husband, family, all Canadian. And he had some strong words about the thought of Canada becoming the 51st state, and anyway, so Elton's a fan of this country. We're coming up to 5. The All Ladies Feel Good Drive Home in a bit. Now, Glenn Frey, the heat is on.

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1: Well, good afternoon. The number of Nova Scotians waiting for a family doctor has dropped. As of May 1st, 60,193 people are on the Need a Family Practice Registry. That's down by 1,754 from April. The percentage of the population without a family doctor is now at 5.5%. That is down from 8.6% over the past 12 months. The largest numbers of people waiting are in Central Zone, which includes Halifax, and the Western Zone. More than 26,000 people registered because they're new to the province. Another 22,000 say they lost access to a family doctor, and that's why they're on the list. Registry will next be updated in early June. The Cape Breton Medical Campus of Cape Breton University is now open. President and Vice Chancellor David Dingwall says what was once a vision is now a reality that will positively impact the health and communities of Nova Scotians from every region of the province. Dr. David Anderson, Dean of the Faculty of Medicine at Dal, says this achievement reflects the strength and partnership with CBU and the province and a shared commitment to expanding access to care in rural and underserved communities. The medical campus will train up to 30 new family doctors every year who have committed to practice family medicine in rural areas of the province after graduation. The new facility features modern learning environments with advanced technology for connected classrooms, a full anatomy lab, and a state-of-the-art clinical simulation center. The campus welcomed its first students last August, who started their learning in a temporary space nearby while the new building was under construction. A police watchdog has cleared a Halifax officer who shot and wounded a man during a robbery investigation. The Sirius Incident Response Team says the officer fired three shots after the man lunged at him with a large butcher knife. The incident happened January 17th on Quinpool Road, a busy downtown area with heavy foot and vehicle traffic. Police had responded to two liquor store robberies where the suspect used pepper spray. Officers tried to use a taser, but it was ineffective. The man was treated in hospital for gunshot wounds to his chest, abdomen, and left arm. The director says the officer reasonably believed lethal force was necessary to protect himself and others from death or grievous harm. Halifax is phasing out funding for school librarians over the next 5 years. Regional Council approved the new agreement for the city's Supplementary Education Fund on Tuesday. The fund will focus financial resources on music and fine arts instead. Halifax spent about $2.5 million this school year on 75 librarians, according to a release. The union president says the news brings immediate relief, but uncertainty remains. The city says the changes will be carefully managed, and the province says it will discuss what's needed with the education centers. The union is urging the province to step up and fill any funding gaps. Halifax inviting residents to share their feedback through the annual Road Safety Survey. The survey opened to everyone regardless of how they travel, including driving, walking, cycling, or taking transit. It takes about 10 minutes to complete, and it runs from today until June 5th. The municipality says the survey helps track how safe people feel using roads across all modes of travel. Results will be used alongside collision data to inform road safety priorities, including infrastructure improvements, educational initiatives, and enforcement efforts. Residents can complete the survey online. Military flyby will be taking place over Halifax tomorrow morning. A CH-148 Cyclone helicopter will fly over Sackville Landing between 11 a.m. and noon. The flyby is in support of the ceremonial recommissioning of HMCS Sackville. Now, the ship is the last surviving Flower-class corvette and a symbolic representation of the many stories of Canada's naval contribution to the Second World War. The ceremony recognizes the ship's wartime service and enduring legacy. The event will include senior naval leadership, dignitaries, and members of the public. The Royal Canadian Air Force says the flyby is carefully planned. The chopper will stay at least 500 feet above ground. HMCS Sackville is Canada's naval memorial and national historic site. Prime Minister Mark Carney today announcing government's new national energy strategy. The initiative aims to double the country's electricity generation by 2050 to meet demand. Carney says affordability is more important than purity.
2: By far the biggest prize is reducing emissions affordably through electrification, not pursuing absolute purity in generation. Aggressive electrification can reduce total emissions by up to 5 times current total electricity emissions.
1: Carney told reporters government will update their climate plans and climate emission reduction targets in due course. In sports, in the NHL playoffs, the Montreal Canadiens and Sabres play Game 5 in Buffalo, with that series even at 2 games apiece. Elsewhere, the Ducks face elimination on home ice in Game 6 tonight against the Golden Knights. And in the majors, the Blue Jays, they've got the night off before opening a weekend series tomorrow against the Tigers in Detroit. Now you're up to date. I'm Sheldon McLeod.
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1: Showers through the evening, a risk of thunder showers overnight, about 5 millimeters in all. Brisk wind picking up out of the northeast, gusting to 70 along parts of the coast, a low of 8. There's showers and a risk of a thunder shower Friday morning, with the temperature holding near 9. Might see a few showers Friday night and 7 for Saturday, sun and cloud in 20. Sunny in 21 Sunday for Victoria Day Monday, sun and cloud in 18.
3: Halifax traffic, it's a bit of a mess out there right now. We had an accident on the McKay shortly after 4 p.m. that has traffic all fouled up throughout the north end of the city. McKay approaches are backed up, particularly Massachusetts Avenue. That's backed up from the bridge all the way back to Yonge, and that continues down Roby, with Roby and Yonge a mess as well. The 111 is also backed up on the Dartmouth side for Halifax-bound traffic. Meanwhile, the approaches to the McDonald are also clogged up. North Barrington, Gottigen, and the McDonald itself are all a slower trip than usual. Traffic trying to avoid the McKay is also starting to clog up Bears Road and 102 outbound. And a quick note to make a stop at the pumps on your way home tonight. Gas is forecast to go up by nearly 4.5 cents tonight, while diesel is expected to jump by more than 3 cents.
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0: greatest hits for the Maritimes. That's UB40 and Red Red Wine, Madonna's Borderline. I'm Nathan. David Bowie's Let's Dance, released on this day in 1983. Yeah, it was his 15th album. David Bowie had 15 albums out by 1983. It was co-produced with Nile Rodgers and Bowie himself. It would become his biggest commercial success, selling nearly 11 million copies of the album. It was number one in 9 countries, and it introduced the world to Stevie Ray Vaughan. He was already doing his thing, but it exposed him to a much larger audience. And so a big day for EMI Records and David Bowie.
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2: 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Nova Scotia man has collected 6,000 hammers. I love cleaning up hammers. 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Look at that old hammer. Just give it a quick clean. Shh, no one's going to see. That's all it takes. One little clean of one little hammer. And before you know it, that's all you want to do every day. You're stealing hammers to sell so you can take the money and buy other older hammers just to clean up and fix.
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0: Bon Jovi, Living on a Prayer. Greatest hits for the Maritimes. Enjoy your evening. Don't forget your tickets to the Halifax Thunderbirds Finals. That's right. It's a chance to bring home the championship. They play in Toronto, or I think they play in Hamilton, actually. It's the Toronto team, Toronto Rock, on Friday. And game number two will be at Scotiabank Place on Sunday. And it's only a best of three series, so if they can come up with a road win tomorrow, they could win the championship at home, so you want to be there to get your tickets.
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1: 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I'll be resisting. I'm not chicken dancing until I see chickens, people dancing. Come on, it's only fair. No way am I letting the chickens get away with that one. You know, you give them an inch.
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1: Showers through the evening, a risk of thunder showers overnight, about 5 millimeters in all. Brisk wind picking up out of the northeast, gusting to 70 along parts of the coast, a low of 8. There's showers and a risk of a thunder shower Friday morning, with the temperature holding near 9. Might see a few showers Friday night and 7 for Saturday, sun and cloud in 20. Sunny and 21 Sunday for Victoria Day Monday, sun and cloud in 18.

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1: Casey Kasem has unlocked the American Top 40 vaults and is replaying original shows from the 80s. This week, Casey takes you back to May 17th, 1980. That's when Bob Seger was running Against the Wind. Charlie Dore listened to The Pilot of the Airwaves. Dolly Parton was starting over again. And Lips, Inc. took us to Funky Town. You'll hear those songs, all the top 40 hits, and the long-distance dedications from May 17th, 1980, right here on American Top 40, The 80s.
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